What's the matter with the world today? Telling everyone take care. Know you wanna get your way every time.

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When you're traveling lighter, you can get away any time of day. Gonna see, don't it make you wonder why?

them for sending out an SOS. For I drowned, but somebody saved me.

every chance in honky tonks for my drinks and tips. But most of the time I spent behind these county bars.

In a bar in Toledo, across from the depot, on a bar stool she took off her ring. I thought I'd get closer, so I walked on